big hi to your lady as well, yeah? Three in a row, Georgia Smith, to complete the three in a row. We

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It's urban, baby. 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

0: What a tune. Georgia Smith and Jay Huss. Feelings. Put a lot of feeling into that one.
1: I'm chilling and willing with wine in my hand, laid back in the sofa listening to Dap Man. Ah.
0: Ella May, do it.

Howard Hewitt, The Lover in You. Rhythm taken from that for Ella May. Obviously, Howard Hewitt of Shalimar. Still sounding good. 2023. State of the Art Radio brings you Urban.

the finer things in life. Designing in the flights, I got Gabbana on the island with a bottle and the ice. I swear to God, it's been a night. My heart and mind is in a fight. But if the cards could get aligned, I wouldn't mind to be your wife. I gotta advise, so that it's not a surprise. I know you like me cause you swipe up and send me the eyes. Probably a nice dude, but trying to entice who? With flowers that never die and some overpriced fruit. I think you capping, I need action. Full of yapping, I need passion. 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How you gon' move? You say you that dude, but now you mute. Send me some loot, you hit the Zelle. I might climb the top of Class A Azul's.

This is State of the Art Radio. We haven't got long to go today. On today's show, serious piece of rap, this.

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Alright. 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If bro let the drumstick beat, then something gon' leak.

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1: I think you guys, I think so, so nice. Thank you, boss.

Big shout out to everybody on GY Radio, everybody on Arawak Radio, and everybody on State of the Art Radio. Going across all three platforms, it's the Art World Show, the Urban Show. We have got some tunes for you too.

It's all about the music on this show, the Artwell Urban Show. Going across Birmingham, London, Coventry, Bournemouth, Melksham, Jamaica, hey, St. Martin's. Crew Posse, how you doing? Lots of good tunes for you today.

by Brent Faiyaz, featuring, of course, Drake. Went to the Drake Hotel in Canada. Really good food, really good vibe, great DJ, and some really great talent on downstairs in our hotel when we went. Fantastic. Great memories.

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Love that. Love that. Be Without You. What a beautiful, beautiful tune. Some of the old school girls here, 702. And then we got some Erykah Badu.

Anna Royal Blue. Absolutely beautiful track. 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Oh,

Love that tune, love that tune. That's big, big. Big hi to all the crew in Charlie Brown's in Walsall. Fred again. Big hi to my boys, yo, yo, yo, yo, yo, yo. Put a bit of state-of-the-art radio on for you.

0: I'm not really sure about that. It said it's a radio edit. 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I don't think it is.
1: Left side again. Limitless, yes.

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1: Yeah, EP of this brand.

0: That's the latest offering.
1: I'd rather be gone.
0: DJ Quick is on the scene as well. With something fresh. And we got it here. Check this out.

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Been out a while now, but felt like playing this. Go on, Wizkid.

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1: Willie Liar.

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He just joined us. We haven't got long to go, actually. But we still got some good tunes. Me bounce, bitch.

Greetings and salutations, one and all. Welcome along to another edition of the Juice Radio Show. I'm Matt Barker, here for the next hour with the best in new music from around the world. 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

0: 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He's based in Italy. Mark Sunrise is an Italian producer and songwriter who now returns with his new single, Endless Bliss. 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Up next, Little Wasters. They're based in Brighton and London. Following the breakout success of their debut single, Beachside Hotel, which earned national radio play, Little Wasters now return with their highly anticipated new single, I Had a Dream It Was You. The band have been rapidly building a devoted and ever-growing fanbase through standout performances at renowned venues across London, as well as major festivals, including The Great Escape, Camden Rocks and Richmond Live, with more to be announced shortly. 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This is I Had a Dream It Was You. I had a dream.
1: Hi, this is Paul from Little Wasters. Welcome to The Juice Show. This is our new single. It's called I Had a Dream It Was You. I hope you enjoy it.

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She's based in New Zealand. Emmy Lentino's music has been making waves across the globe, with her songs being featured on numerous daytime television shows and captivating over 4 million V8 supercar fans. Her incredible talent has even caught the attention of Sky Sports, where she has been featured as a star artist. More information on Emmy Lentino and her music can be found on her website, emmylentino.com. She's also on Facebook, facebook.com/EmmyLentino. Playing next, IMA. She's based in Sydney, in Australia. IMA has created huge controversy following the release of her new single, Carmageddon, after she chose to walk away from her major label and was dropped by her management company, which refused to change the lyrics to her song. Further information on IMA and her music can be found on her website, IMA.com. She's also on Facebook, facebook.com/IMA Music. This is Carmageddon.

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They're based in South Wales. With their previous three singles being played over 1,000 times on the radio during the first 4 weeks of release, the band now released their new single, Alive. 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Up next, Nash. He's based in Manchester, in the UK. With a number of top 10 hits in the trance charts already behind him, Nash's music has since been championed on global streaming platforms such as State of Trance and played out by scene-defining DJs including Gareth Emery and Omnia. Now boasting over 30 million streams on Spotify to date, Nash's music continues to resonate with a global audience, which is likely to increase further following the release of his new single, Young, Dumb and Broken. Details on this and more on Nash can be found on his website, instagram.com/NashMakesMusic. This is Young, Dumb and Broken.

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She's based in Austria. Drawing comparisons to the likes of Lana Del Rey and Ellie Goulding, her music has already been included on a large number of playlists worldwide, which has resulted in over 2 million streams to date and likely to increase further following the release of her new single, Echo Underwater. 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Playing next, Hatton Adolis. They're based in New Jersey, in the United States. 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

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Up next, Kim Thomas. He's based in Washington, in the United States. Upon relocating to Los Angeles, he soon became a fixture on the Southern California music scene, fronting several bands as a lead singer and guitarist. His career took a pivotal turn when he met singer-songwriter, producer and juice act Peter Foldy. Their first recording together was Confidential, first released in 1982, and included Elton John bassist Dee Murray. The track has been recently remastered and re-released, and you can find further details on this on his website, juicemusic.com/Kim Thomas. This is Confidential.

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He's based in the Ukraine. Known for creative, impressive melodies enriched with deep lyrics, Pasha Black has made quite a name for himself on the Ukrainian music scene and beyond. Now enrolled in the armed forces of Ukraine, Pasha Black has also released his new single, Crazy Life, taken from his concept album, The Lookalike Stream. Details on this and more on Pasha Black can be found on his website, songwhip.com/Pasha Black. One more from us before we have to depart from Dua Lua. She's based in Croatia. Having been producing music for almost a decade, creating a unique sound that combines authentic storytelling with melodies reaching the soul, Dua Lua's music has since received hundreds of thousands of streams and millions of social media views. This is likely to increase further following the release of her new single, Alive Again, featuring Otto Palmborg, which has been described as an uplifting progressive house song. Details on this and more on Dua Lua can be found on her website, instagram.com/Dua Lua. That's all for this edition of the Juice Radio Show. Further details on Juice Music can be found at juicemusic.com. Thanks very much for listening. I've been Matt Barker. I'll see you on the next edition of the Juice Radio Show. We'll leave you with Alive Again by Dua Lua, and we'll see you next time.

0: Father, thank you for this worship experience. For we know that where your spirit is, we have freedom, we have liberty to worship you. And oh God, you said those who worship you must worship you in your divine nature, which is spirit, and truth, which is your word. And God, we've got the unique opportunity to come into your presence, God, giving you the glory and honor, merely practicing on the earth what we're going to do when we get to heaven. And that's honoring you and blessing you. Receive this worship now as offering up to you a sweet smelling savor into your nostrils, Lord, and do only what you can do through your people. I speak that all of my worshiping brothers and sisters are blessed because they worship you. Every need is met because they're seeking first the kingdom of God and your righteousness. Add on to your people, and we give you the glory. We give you the praise. For in your presence, Lord, you declare there is the fullness of joy, and your right hand is open to bring pleasures to your people. Receive this worship.
1: Father God, once again, I thank you for another day that was not promised, never seen before. Giving you glory and honor, and everything that I have, I give back to you. Thank you for every gift and every talent you have bestowed upon me. Now I give them back to you, God, and you do with them as you will. Now as this music plays, I pray that it will bring you glory, bring you honor, and that it will reach every heart and soul. That it would encourage the saints and allow them to turn to you, God, for everything. For everything that they need, you have, and you're able to provide. I bless you in your Son Jesus' name, and thank you.

Good morning, good morning, good morning, good morning, good afternoon, good evening, good night to you. Wherever you are, logged in, logged on to the Sunday Morning Gospel Jam Show. This is the day the Lord has made, and I will rejoice and be glad in it. Lord Jesus, I just thank you, Father, for the opportunity to come into your presence again, to lift up your name. For your name is worthy to be praised. Thank you, Lord, that you've allowed me to see this day, which wasn't promised to me. And I thank you, Lord, and I will be a servant for you today. So I pray, Lord Jesus, you will wash me, cleanse me, reset me, restart me, renew me a clean heart. Take anything that isn't of you away from me, Lord Jesus. Wipe my slate clean again. Forgive me for the wrongs I've said, done, thought and practiced knowingly and unknowingly. And I pray, Lord Jesus, that I will be effective in the kingdom. Use me, Lord Jesus, to reach the lost near and far. I pray that you'll give me a song, you'll give me a word, you'll give me something that will draw somebody closer to you. Father, I take no credit for what I do. I give it all to you, and I'm just eternally grateful for the gift you've placed into my hands. I will use it for your glory, Lord. I thank you for everyone that's already on the live. I thank you, Lord Jesus, for waking them up in a sound mind this morning, Lord. Bless them and their homes and their families this morning, Lord Jesus. Father, Lord, remember those that are going to be joining us later and those that will be listening to this recording. I pray that they will be blessed, encouraged and inspired some way, shape or form also. Lord, I ask that you would remember those that aren't well in body today, Lord. Touch and heal them. So many people going through so much things right now. We ask that you would sweep through those hospital wards, Lord Jesus, and touch and heal those that need a special touch from you this morning, Lord. Touch them from the head, the crown of the head to the sole of their feet. Give someone a testimony of a miracle that has happened in their life today, Lord Jesus. Father, Lord, be with the doctors and the physicians so that they do the right things. I ask that you remember those that are mourning the loss of loved ones at this time. Father, Lord, you know each and everyone that's reached out to me, those that I'm connected with, Lord Jesus. I ask that you would just comfort them, work things out amongst the families, Lord Jesus. Provide where provision is needed. Lord, I just ask that you will be with us all at this time, whatever we're going through. Lord Jesus, health issues, financial issues, family issues, whatever it is, Lord, straighten the crooked today. And give us a fresh anointing as we cling to you. For you are our help, our strength, our strong tower, Lord Jesus. Lord, I ask that you will cover the studio at this time. Cover the equipment. Let there be no blockages, no interruptions. I thank you, Father, Lord, for hopefully everything is working well today after the other day, Lord Jesus. I pray that you will get the glory from all that's done and said. Holy Spirit, dwell amongst us as as I do your work and your will. And I ask that you would just have your way in Jesus' mighty name. Amen, amen, and amen. Good morning. Good morning and good morning. Hopefully, all is well. I haven't seen any comments saying otherwise. So I'm assuming all is well this morning. Big up yourself. Let me just go through the names. That would be the right thing to do, I think. Boom, boom, boom, boom, boom. Where are we? Where are we? Good morning, Sylvia. Bless you. Yoshiko, good morning to you. Soniqua, good morning to you. Nola, good morning to you. Patricia, good morning to you. Pat, God bless you. Sanji, good morning to you. Junior, good morning to you. Lioness, good morning to you. Miss Tally, good morning to you. Louise, good morning to you. I'm sure there's a few other names. Morning going out to Sharon. Bless you this morning. Brother Hugh, good morning to you. Devoni, good morning to you. God bless you, Devoni. Morning to Mike Too Sharp as well and the rest of the family. Blessings, blessings, blessings. Hopefully, I haven't missed out anyone's name. If I have, please let me know and I will give you a shout. All right.
Yeah. We're back, man. We're back. Nola, good morning to you. God bless you, Nola. Marge Diamond Blue, good morning. Lavina, good morning to you. God bless you. Sanji, good morning, Sanji. Blessings to you as well. No, there's a few more. But we will get round to bigging everyone up in the next couple of minutes, hours here on the show. Apologies for Friday. Man, what a time I had on Friday trying to get everything working, and it just weren't having it. So apologies. It's live radio. Had some internet issues, and that's all it was, internet issues. And it just wasn't working. But God willing, all will be well today. All right. So I'm like and share. Remember, we do have a new YouTube channel. All right. For those that don't know, there is a new YouTube channel. And I will be posting a link for you to post out as well. But yeah, we're here, man. We're here on this Sunday morning. And I'm giving God thanks for another day. Yeah. It's all good. We are live. We are interactive. We are all over social media, and we are live on several radio stations. 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Sylvia gets notifications on YouTube. Wonderful, Sylvia. Wonderful. Good morning, Lorraine. Blessings to you this morning. Shouts going out to Ben, me back. You know what? Let's press on with the show. And as we proceed, we'll give you what you need. Simple like that. Let's do this.

Friday morning, Gospel Jam Show on your radio. It's alright. Couple of what's on to tell you about upcoming events. Stick around, some brand new music in the bag as well. We're here till 10 o'clock.

Definitely. God knows it all. Hazel, good morning to you. Amen. Hopefully I don't have to put up with this equipment for much longer. We've got the studio up and running in its final stages. I really just want to get in there, but there's some finishing touches that need to be touched. But I tell you what, it's looking absolutely awesome, and I pray that it sounds absolutely awesome when we go live, which is very, very soon. So, we're getting there. We are getting there, and I've been promised in the next couple of weeks we should be in there. I don't want to rush anything. Just want it all nice and nice and dandy, as they say. All right, where we at? Where we at? Where we at? A few more, and then we'll open the phone lines. How about that? Let's do this, man. Let's do this. A few more.

morning, Colin. Big up yourself, Colin. Bless up, bro. Okay, good morning to Marlene. Apologies, Marlene. I was supposed to give you a big up and I'm place. Good morning to Marlene. Apologies, Marlene. I was supposed to give you a big up and I'm place. I'm a soaker for you for.

Yeah. God bless you. May the Lord bless you to see many more to come. All right? Boom, bam. Boom, bam, boom, bam. Good morning, Shani P. God bless you. God bless you. God bless you. Big shout going out to your great niece, Tay, celebrating her 16th birthday. Blessings to Tay this morning. I think there were one or two other birthdays that I saw in the chat. Sylvia wants to give her great niece Kashala a shout out to her great niece Kashala, as we was all at a baby shower yesterday. Big up going out to Kashala. Blessings to the family, Sylvia. Where else are we? Thank you, man. So many of you checked in on me on Friday, concerned that the show wasn't going on. I missed it as much as you did. I did try to get everything working for over an hour, and it just wouldn't work. So thank you to all those that reached out to me on Friday, personally. And yesterday as well, we done a test yesterday, and hopefully it all went well yesterday, which is why we're on today, and hopefully all is well today. But yeah, big up, big up, big up all those that have got my ears and my eyes and my back here on the radio, man. Blessings to you. We are going to open the phone lines after this one. So I'll give you the phone line numbers after this, so we'll get interactive. About 9 o'clock in the show, we go to the reading from the Word for today. We don't just play the best gospel music, inspirational music, uplifting music. We give you words of encouragement as well, all right, here on the show. So keep it where you got it. Share, share, and share again, all right? Share the show, people. Please do that, all right?

Bishop Dawkins. Bless you, sir. Trust you well. Good morning to Pastor Shola. Faith Tableka family, good morning. Tell you, we're not rushing anything this morning, man. Just cruising. Just cruising. Elaine, good morning to you. God bless you. Elaine wants to send a happy 88th birthday to her mum this morning. God bless you, mummy. Mrs. Tennant, God bless you. Happy 88th birthday for yesterday from the family. Big up yourself, Elaine.

Good morning, Nisha. God bless you, Nisha. Love, good morning to you as well. Just show us your path. You ladies need to be on Twitch with us, man. Join the Gospel Jam family.

first hour, one genre, R&B this morning. Mix it up in the second and third. As I said, got some brand new ones.

0: Okay, my phone lines are now officially open. You want to give us a call in the studio, you can do so on 07 534 610 422. That's the number that should get you through to me here live and direct in the studio. 07 534 610 422. Requests, dedications, birthday shouts, testimonies, anniversary messages, and messages of condolences. You just want to say hi, Brother Charles, you can do so on that number. Once again, 07 534 610 422 is the number that will get you through to me here in the studio. Let's roll again. Let's go. Hi, good morning.
1: Hi, Brother Charles.
0: Hi, I'm Christine.
1: Hi. Yeah, you okay?
0: Yeah, not bad, not bad. How are you?
1: Yeah, I'm good, thanks. I'm good. Just ringing in to big up my chat family, big up you, and for everything you do, for bringing us together on this platform.
0: God bless you.
1: It's weird because it's like as though when we like the messages going back and forth, as though we're like in person. Do you know what I mean? It's that kind of. You wouldn't think it was on the radio or live stream or whatever.
0: Yeah.
1: But thank you for what you do.
0: God bless you. Thank you.
1: I had a wonderful birthday on Wednesday.
0: Wonderful.
1: I was blessed that Ethan came to Sheffield to spend it with me. And he stayed overnight, which was nice.
0: Nice.
1: But that Wednesday, Thursday evening. And then my godmother, who passed away last weekend, it was her daughter's birthday on Thursday.
0: Right, nice.
1: So we were blessed to kind of have her, because my godmother just lived around the corner from where we live.
0: Nice.
1: So we were blessed to have her come over on Thursday and spend the evening with us.
0: Wonderful.
1: Which was nice. We were just reminiscing and various things like that.
0: Mm.
1: And then I travelled to Manchester yesterday, because it was Ethan's birthday yesterday.
0: Yeah.
1: And spent the day with him, so that was nice.
0: Wonderful.
1: Taking him, well, he's not a teenager now, he's jumped out of his teenage years.
0: Big man.
1: Like, I kind of got there just before lunchtime, and then I messaged and said, oh, just arriving, a bit delayed. He said, oh, I've just woke up. Can you make your way to the apartment? So I think, oh my goodness, here we go again. So it's like, Google, its phone's good, because you can search on your phone which bus you get onto wherever.
0: Yep.
1: And then I thought, oh, go around this way, get on this bus. This will cost me £2. And then someone said, oh, you can get this free bus to wherever and walk around the corner. And as I got off the free bus, I thought, well, what's he on about walking around the corner? I thought, the apartment's just down there. So God was good, because I just managed to get on this free bus. Didn't have to pay a penny.
0: Wonderful.
1: Just walked circles around the city, and his apartment 5 minutes away.
0: Nice.
1: Had a really lovely day with him, took him out and everything. And then who tell the devil to step in when I get on this train? It was like everything was fine.
0: Mm.
1: Train was almost empty, so my bag was on the other seat. Next minute, before we got to, I think it was Havisage or somewhere like that, Peak District area, group of guys got on. They were mature guys, so they weren't like teenagers messing about or anything like that.
0: Mm.
1: They'd obviously come from, I don't know, some football match somewhere, rowdy and whatever. So this one to come drag me back. There's a way of doing things. You couldn't just say, oh, excuse me, can I sit down? Drag me back, chuck it on me. I just said, you know what,
0: he dragged your bag and threw it on
1: you. My bag, I'm telling you. God, my mom always said to me, bless her soul, it's like, silence is golden, you know, silence is golden. I just said what I had to do, took my bag, because I thought he wasn't destroying my bags or anything like that. There's a way. And all the way to the stop where he got off at, he was kind of saying, yeah, but I serve country. I thought, make him come out with this colour thing. I tell you, the wrath of me will come out. But you know what? God kept my peace.
0: Praise
1: the
0: Lord.
1: I turned to the window.
0: Thank God for
1: I
0: Jesus.
1: Just kept my peace, and he just went. He was just going through full throttle. Even his friends were saying, come on, there's no need for that. She didn't kind of thing it. She didn't sort of say, yeah, but blah, blah, blah, blah, blah, blah. Even the woman, the black woman sat across and said, yeah, you can stop giving me evils as well. Your E was totally on. You know what? I just put my bag. I just turned to him. I didn't even say anything to him. Not a thing. Silence is golden. I just let him.
0: Thank God for Jesus.
1: Look at it. Do you know what I mean?
0: Yeah.
1: It was probably about 50. That's the thing. It's like, I thought, oh my goodness. It's like this war on this E, we've been turning on his friends. But God, just keep me tongue.
0: Amen. Amen.
1: I just kind of like, and I just thought, and even when I got this woman, white woman, said, are we going to join in? I said, you know what? It's not worth, he's not worth
0: no,
1: it.
0: No.
1: It's not worth it. Silence is golden, because that rifles them even more.
0: That's right. That's
1: but
0: right.
1: God just kept me. It's like, after such an amazing day and week, and it's
0: devil,
1: like...
0: Devil always tries to steal your joy, but great. I'm glad that you held your composure.
1: Exactly. I'm just thinking to myself, gosh, man. So, yeah. But thank you all for your prayers, for everything.
0: Praise the Lord.
1: Hopefully, you're here to tell the tale.
0: You're here to tell the tale.
1: Yeah, yeah. I should be getting my starting date for that new job in a week or so.
0: Nice.
1: Just that. Thanks for everything.
0: Praise the Lord. Praise
1: you.
0: The Lord.
1: Yeah. All right, wonderful. Take care.
0: All right. Have a great one.
1: Bye.
0: Bye for now.
1: You too. Bye.
0: Just like that. Still, Christine Yoshiko's kicked off the phone lines. You want to call in, just like a number to do so on is 07534610422. All right, the devil always tries to draw us out, man, especially when you're having a great day. Let's take this call. Hi, good morning.
2: Good morning, Brother Charles. Nice to
0: Sister
2: have you
0: Sylvia.
2: Back.
0: Sylvia, oh, I'm so glad to be back.
2: My
0: so
2: gosh, it was scary on Friday because I logged on as normal. I'm thinking something's not right.
0: Yeah.
2: All you could hear was this noise and this whatever. And then I noticed people coming on and nobody was saying anything. And then I was saying, no, there's noise in the background, this, that, and the other. And that's when I WhatsApp you and message you and I said, you know, I'm going to come off for now.
0: Yeah.
2: And I'm going to join the show later because I thought it was my side.
0: Mm.
2: And because not many people saying anything, I thought, okay, it must be me. Because I have got a bit of a problem without the Wi-Fi in the house.
0: Yeah.
2: Very, very slow. So I thought it was that. And I'm thinking, something ain't right. And then when you confirmed everything later on to me, but... as I say, God is good.
0: All the time.
2: You know, it's not going to be long, Brother Charles.
0: No.
2: Before you're out of there and into somewhere new.
0: There you go.
2: The devil is trying to team.
0: He's always... as I always say, when you're having good times, the devil always tries to put a spanner in the works. But you have to be overcome. We're overcomers through Christ. So,
2: and then,
0: you know?
2: And then yesterday, all of a sudden, I got notification from Twitch and... YouTube, Brother Charles, I went, what?
0: Oh, nice.
2: Into the evening, well, I was watching How Strictly Come Dancing, to be honest, and then I had you on in the background.
0: Oh, I know.
2: It was
0: Strictly,
2: nice.
0: You should have just been watching Strictly and listening to the music.
2: Well, to be honest, I was listening to the music more than Strictly. I thought, couldn't even tell you what happened in Strictly. It just come and it went, to be honest.
0: It was just a recording anyway, so I've just tested it for testing purposes. So appreciate that you were there all the same.
2: That was just a nice surprise.
0: Wonderful.
2: Out of the blue like that, just listening to the music. Beautiful. I loved it. I had it until you finished.
0: Oh, beautiful.
2: God is good and just you know, giving God all the praise for everything. Mm. And glad to have you back. As I say, we all miss you and we all, you know, when you're looking forward to something and it doesn't happen or whatever, you just wonder why. But I'm just glad all is well. I thought it might be something, you know, with the family or something. So that's why I reached out to you and just, you know, wishing all was well with everything. So, but just going to carry on listening, Brother Charles.
0: Wonderful.
2: But, thanks, glad to have you back, as we say.
0: Bless
2: and
0: you.
2: Christine, you know, God is good because sometimes, you know, we're on our travels and you just get somebody or someone, and a lot of it's mainly these young youths, and they have no respect for people and the way how they talk to people, but you just have to keep your composure because a lot of these young youths now, you don't know what they're carrying, they have knives, they have guns, and they don't care. So, because it's something similar happened to my sister when she was coming out to Sainsbury's in London, had a phone in her hand, and this young lad grabbed the phone, looked at her, shrugged his shoulders as if to say, oh, well,
0: and
2: it's one of those. What can you do, Brother Charles? You just have to let it go.
0: Life goes on.
2: Your life is more important, and that's the way how I look at it. Things can be replaced. It's not worth it. But anyway, God bless all the chat family.
0: Blessings
2: to you.
0: All
2: near and far.
0: Nice
2: God bless you.
0: Thank
2: Bye-bye.
0: You as always.
2: Bye-bye.
0: Take care.
2: Bye-bye.
0: Bye for now.
2: Bye-bye.
0: Can I say good morning, going out to Dayon. Blessings to you this morning, Dayon. Hope you and the family are well. Valerie, good morning to you, Val. God bless you. God bless you. God bless you and the family this morning. Jasmine, pick up yourself, Jazz. God bless you and the family this morning also. Hi, good morning. Good morning.
3: I thought you forget me, man.
0: No, man, I wouldn't forget you. How could I forget? How could I forget you, Sister Dawn?
3: Last week I didn't get any greeting. So let me try this.
0: Yeah. I'll let you into a secret. I nearly fell out with somebody because they said that they didn't hear me call their name. And wow. They thought I was ignoring them, and they thought. And
3: No, they were very serious.
0: They were very serious.
3: Wow, you have so much people to be greeting. So I'm not offended about that. But I just want to stop Christine this morning for holding her peace.
0: Yeah.
3: Because it's very hard to do, you know.
0: Especially when it's
3: young people.
0: Mm.
3: Because with me, I don't have tolerance with young people. So I have to pray. You know when I take the bus, because I drive.
0: Yeah.
3: But now sometimes I do take the bus. I just pray. I just give everything to God.
0: You have to.
3: And that's why we have to cover ourselves when we're going out.
0: Mm. The devil always trying. Yes. He knows exactly who's feeding on top of the world. And he's just out to destroy it. Kill, steal, and destroy.
3: Yes. Always. So we have to be on our toes.
0: All the time.
3: And our P's and Q's, you
0: all
3: know,
0: the time.
3: Knowing
0: all the
3: that
0: time.
3: He's just there. So, so many things are happening, Brother Charles.
0: Mm.
3: You know, people that I know have been stroke. One of my church sisters now about maybe 10-12 weeks now, she had three strokes in one day.
0: Wow.
3: And you know, she's in the hospital now. Thank God for Jesus, she's able to talk and everything.
0: Praise God.
3: But she's still in the hospital, you know. Mm. One side of her is a bit very, very weak. But by the grace of God, we know that He's working on behalf of her.
0: Amen.
3: I heard that one of my elderly, older church sister that I used to go to, the New Testament Church of God in Wood Green, somebody else called me to say she had a brain hemorrhage last week.
0: Wow.
3: So they had to operate, and she's in the hospital.
0: Mm.
3: And then I got a message day before yesterday to say one of my other church sister was experiencing some symptoms at home, and she's in the hospital.
0: Mm.
3: And it's just, you know, Brother Charles, we don't know from day to day.
0: No.
3: That is why we have to give God thanks when we wake up in the morning.
0: Right.
3: We can't take it for granted,
0: no,
3: you know.
0: No, not at all.
3: We cannot take it for granted that we're up and we're in the right mind and we can move. And even though we might have pain, but, you know, it's a minor to what some people are going through.
0: Absolutely.
3: So, you know, giving God thanks and praise
0: all
3: for everything. I don't listen to your Friday show because normally I'm either at work or something.
0: Mm-hmm.
3: But everything will be well. You know,
0: as I said,
3: the enemy always have something up his sleeve.
0: That's right.
3: Wanted to disrupt.
0: God, praise God, He's got the final say.
3: Yes. Thank God for Jesus.
0: Amen.
3: You know, and bless
0: Amen.
3: God for you.
0: Amen.
3: But as always,
0: likewise.
3: Trying your best to do the work.
0: That's it.
3: You know,
0: that's
3: so.
0: It.
3: You have a wonderful day now.
0: Likewise.
3: And take care.
0: All right, sis. God bless you and the family as well.
3: Bye.
0: Take care. Bye for now. Good morning. Shouts going out to Karen. Bless you this morning, Karen. Hope you are well and your family as well. Boom, boom, boom, boom, boom, boom, boom, boom, boom, boom, boom, boom, boom, boom. Okay, let's roll. We are going to change it up after this, but let me just play it as I started playing it before.

0: Good morning, Brother Charles.
1: Louise, good morning. How are you?
0: Oh, gosh, I'm tired already. And I've just woke up. Well, been up from early, been doing some
1: What's
0: stuff.
1: What's going on? You're not doing your walking anymore? Have you not, you're not doing walking anymore?
0: You know, I haven't done it for a bit because I've... my sleep pattern's been messed up. I'm all, this new job, everything, I don't know what to say. Other than to give God thanks. Thank you, God. Thank
1: Amen.
0: You, God.
1: Amen.
0: Anyway, good morning and glory to God in the highest. Amen. He is truly awesome and looking after me, so I can't complain.
1: Good.
0: But first of all, let me big up my Aunt Tun. Lord, Auntie Tennant, she's 88.
1: Praise the Lord.
0: Oh, my gosh. And my cousin Elaine Tennant, secret listener there.
1: Okay.
0: I know she listens in from time to time when she can get to. So I just want to say, Auntie Tun, happy birthday, happy belated birthday. I hope you had a lovely one. She's so funny. She's such a funny auntie. You know, I remember when I was first introduced to her. Do you know what I mean? I could actually just be myself, and it was the best. You know, you get warned, have manners, have this, and I did. But I was still myself, and I realised, hey, we got some funny aunties just like me. In fact, I felt so, like, you know, there's somebody there that just gets my jokes and doesn't think I'm rude. Which is just amazing.
1: Nice.
0: But yeah, but bigging up my my son's girlfriend's mother as well, because she's celebrating her 60th on Wednesday, I believe. But we were out celebrating with her yesterday.
1: Nice.
0: It's nice to celebrate some things.
1: Absolutely.
0: You know what I mean? But also condolences to anybody who's loved and lost. I know it's hard. And everything. So, you know, but just giving God thanks that we can be in his presence. There's life with him. You know, death is not the end. So grateful for that. But I also just want to say, God's been really good to me, guiding me through this new job. It's been hard. So walking, sleeping, eating, everything's been affected with the amount of work I've had to do. But I'm glad that he's given me guidance. He's given me rest. He's giving me time with my family so I don't end up resenting this job. Do you know what I mean? Because it can't be all work. You've got to make sure there's time for God, God first, and you know, for everything in. So yeah, and yeah, I did miss you last Friday. I didn't get the login in the morning, but I was there saying, right, I got my speaker with me and everything at work, and then I was looking, I said, hey, where's Brother Charles? And I thought, oh, there's not. I says, I know he probably hasn't put it on the link yet on your website, but I thought, no, there's something not right, because even, you know, what do you call it, Twitch couldn't find you, and I thought, you know something. Have I unsubscribed by accident? And I didn't know. But I thought, I'm just glad you're okay. Yeah. Sorry I didn't get the text. But
1: it's all good.
0: Yeah, one day this new studio will come.
1: It's nearly there. We're just almost nearly there. But a couple more weeks.
0: Yeah, okay.
1: Wonderful.
0: All right, big up to my cousin Junior as well. And hello to everybody. Have a all good day.
1: Blessings
0: back to my work.
1: Take care, sis. Take care. Thanks for calling. Bye for now. Shouts going out to the secret listener as well, cousin Elaine. Blessings to her Junior and the whole family. And big up Mrs. Tennant. Good morning, going out to Spice Nice. Big up yourself, Spice Nice. Sunday blessings to you as well.

trust you will. Sunshine here in London. Hope it's nice where you are. To God be the glory.

0: Hi, good morning.
1: Hi, good morning, Brother Charles.
0: Auntie Jean, good morning to you. How are you?
1: Yeah, well, my today, I was making everyone laugh. I said, I'm Auntie Jean. I'm Leona. I'm Minister Jean.
0: So many names.
1: So when I call in, Brother Charles, I don't know who am I to that day. How are you? You was really missed as well.
0: Oh, I tell you.
1: Yes. God knows it all.
0: God knows
1: it. No one like Brother Charles. Give God thanks for you and your life and your family.
0: Likewise.
1: And see how you're missed as well.
0: Oh, I tell you.
1: Yeah, I was listening on Friday, but I didn't want to embarrass myself to call it because I thought it was me. And I kept going up and down the Twitch, and I goes to the others. And I'm thinking it's probably the station or whatever. Thought, no, I'll wait. But I left it on and didn't hear your command. So I thought more than less editing could happen. But
0: yeah,
1: not to you. I think it's the, waiting to get into your new studio. My condolences to those who are lost one. Happy birthday to those who are celebrating.
0: Yeah.
1: And my family out there near and far as well. Just give God thanks this morning that we're up and can give thanks because he's been so grateful.
0: Amen.
1: He's so faithful to us. And giving him thanks this morning for his love, his mercy, and his kindness. And don't forget that whatever we do, we put him first. And he's always our helper. He said he'll never leave us.
0: Amen.
1: Or forsake us, just to encourage ourselves. Whatever we go through, that is there. He said that is never. And God doesn't lie. So we just stand in this word this morning.
0: Amen.
1: So I'm just blessed to have you guys and Sylvia, Christine, and Zola, most of those who call in and stuff like that. So I just give God thanks and worship with you. Today is the day that we can, celebrate that Jesus died for us and so forth. And he's great, he's great, he's great, he's great. There's no one like him. And I just love him every day more and more. And so he's such a faithful father. So let us give thanks to him this morning.
0: Amen.
1: And praise him forever. I was listening to Christine. What happened as well? I think it was last month when we had to put away Pastor Keith.
0: Yes.
1: And we had to have a procession in we had to get to church for 9 o'clock.
0: Mm-hmm.
1: So I'm thinking to myself, from Milton Keynes, I'm going to get to London for 9. So I worked out the time for this train. When I got to the station, I said, get there for 8 or quarter to 8. And it was such a blessing that there was 2 trains, one just 2 stops, and one was 8 o'clock. So I sat down and I was so happy that, I get to London for 9 o'clock. So I was so pleased. But Brother Jabez was in the hospital at the time and they was shifting them back to the home. So I haven't got an earpiece. So I sat there and I'm trying to call to see if he was back in. And then two behind me was like, it was definitely behind me, 2 stops away from me. This guy got up and he said to me, could you turn your phone off? So I was looking him up and down. I thought, probably he works for the company, but I didn't see a uniform. I didn't see a badge. And I sat there and I say to him, I'm sorry, I haven't got a headphone. And it's an emergency. I just got to make a call. And then he went back and I sat down. And I sat there and I'm thinking, this righteous indignation came up on me, Brother Charles. I got up and I went to him and he had his earphone. And I goes, excuse me, you got earphone? And he's going, yeah, how did you hear my conversation?
0: Yeah.
1: I said, you're too fast. I said, you do not own the train. You do not. I said, sit down and shut up. I tell you.
0: You couldn't hold your peace, Sister Leona.
1: Yeah, I couldn't believe it. And Christine said, it's like, oh, you're composing, you know. And I went
0: you didn't have your you didn't said, have your fist clenched, did you?
1: Yeah, I sat down and I'm thinking, you've got the nerves this morning. And then I sat down and go, you don't have to be like that. Anyway, I sat down and the Holy Spirit said to me, is that you?
0: Yeah.
1: Was that you? And so I know.
0: You're lucky.
1: Yes. Yeah. I said, sit down, you're too fast. He goes, they always think you're aggressive when you stand up
0: this
1: for yourself.
0: This is it. This
1: yeah. Anyway, but God help me. So I got up. The phone rang and I'm thinking he was behind me and he probably thinks she probably called for backup. We're in London. And there was a guy across the road.
0: Your son should have come on the train to meet you. That would have been fun.
1: Yeah, that's right. God was so good. And I got there exactly 9 o'clock.
0: Praise the Lord.
1: So I pray for that day. I know praise some the days Lord. The enemy just stands up, but
0: he
1: never leaves us. Bless you. Anyway, so I won't see you Sunday. You know what we're talking about. But anyway, okay. I had about 40 people coming.
0: Praise the Lord. Yeah, when is your birthday? I actually totally forgot.
1: Thursday.
0: It's on Thursday this week. Thursday.
1: Yeah.
0: Praise the Lord. Yeah. Praise the Lord. So can we all wish Auntie Jean, Minister Jean, Sister Leanna, a happy birthday for Thursday. God bless you, sis.
1: Thank you.
0: Uncle Jabez, he's okay though.
1: It's okay.
0: Praise the Lord.
1: It's fine.
0: Praise the Lord.
1: Yeah,
0: I'm gonna have to make a way to come up again and maybe take him out.
1: He's coming down on Sunday, but you won't see him because I'm not doing the whole day.
0: Okay.
1: He can't do the whole day, after we finish eating, then we'll come back home.
0: No problem.
1: All right. Okay, brother.
0: Brilliant.
1: Sean,
0: thanks for your call. All right,
1: okay,
0: take care.
1: Bye-bye.
0: Bye-bye. Bye-bye.
2: No way.
3: Yo.
2: No way.
3: What is going on over this? Party. All right, we are forward. We are going to rock and come.
0: Morning, Marnie, Nan. God bless you and the family this morning. Marnie, Ty, Rochelle, good morning to you.

0: Yeah. Easy, Minister Taff. Vibe. Love this one. Nah. Rock and come in.
1: Going off, you said twice.
0: Shouts going out to Mark. Big up yourself, Mark. Locked on this morning.
1: Bible verse slapping in my face, we're free. Breakthrough healing, uplifting in the party.
0: Amen.
1: Up, God. I'm out.
0: All the time. Good morning. Hello, good morning.
2: Rock on coming, rock on coming, rock on coming, rock on coming. Hallelujah.
0: You're on loudspeaker, Brother Derek.
2: Rock on coming, rock on coming, rock on coming. Brother Charles, Brother Charles, Brother Charles.
0: Brother Derek, Brother Derek, Brother... Live and direct. How you doing?
2: Yes, one love. I see my sister who just called her. I saw her yesterday. In Minton Keynes. Remember praise I went down?
0: Oh, yes, yes, yes. How was it?
2: It was brilliant, Brother Charles.
0: Praise God, praise God, praise
2: we
0: God.
2: We split in groups.
0: Nice.
2: And I brought three other people down.
0: Nice.
2: And next one, I'm going to hope to bring other people, but I have to drive up to Bromley and pay £20 and things like that next time.
0: Wonderful.
2: Because the coach had room in there because it was our 80-seater.
0: Mm-hmm.
2: Yeah.
0: Nice.
2: And they enjoyed themselves who came. You know?
0: Mm-hmm.
2: So... Well, the landed lady, her son come from Montego, one of them, for some holiday. He was on a trip.
0: Mm-hmm.
2: Yeah. Big up sister Cynthia and my other sister who came.
0: Mm-hmm.
2: Julie. Yeah.
0: Nice.
2: Bless up. Yeah. And to my wife. Bless up.
0: Nice.
2: And I get a present, a t-shirt, who presented and said, because he bring more people, that's how I get my t-shirt.
0: Wonderful.
2: It's a soul winner. I said, wow.
0: Winner for souls. Praise the Lord.
2: I'm going to be wearing that most time now. Too.
0: Praise the Lord.
2: Yeah. And it was brilliant because there was one incident what happened good when I was in my group. My wife was in a different group because they wanted me because I had my box.
0: Yeah.
2: And I'm going to preach. And we was on the corner by the street, light off. But people was taking leaflet. People was talking to people. One incident, a girl said, praise the Lord. An English girl. And she came across. And she was so touched by the Charles. She was in tears, Brother Charles.
0: Mm.
2: I got her number as well. So we'll be sending things to her phone.
0: Nice.
2: And that's what happened yesterday. Always somebody.
0: Mm.
2: You know, like the other day I was evangelizing. And I get a ticket, Brother Charles, the way I park.
0: Mm-hmm.
2: And when I came back, I'm praising God still.
0: Mm-hmm.
2: £80 ticket. I still never got me down, Brother Charles.
0: Amen. Amen.
2: It uplifts my spirit still.
0: Mm-hmm.
2: Because things, I just say, will come to damp your spirit.
0: Yes, yeah, yeah.
2: No matter what, you might be smiling, rejoicing,
0: mm-hmm.
2: but something going to come. I'm encouraging somebody.
0: Always.
2: He's going to step in somewhere.
0: Mm.
2: But when you know you're bought with a price.
0: Amen, amen, amen.
2: And you know your life has changed. You're not the person you used to be.
0: Mm-hmm.
2: Like you'd have cussed them down.
0: That's right.
2: But sometimes it's not that you're cussing them down. You're just holding your peace some other way by talking up sometimes.
0: That is it.
2: Sometimes you have to talk up and show the devil.
0: Yeah.
2: And sometimes you keep quiet.
0: Yeah.
2: Because you're not going to use no fist.
0: Mm.
2: But God give you a mouth. And you think because you're a Christian, he said, turn the other cheek.
0: Mm.
2: You don't go like that. Box me. Box me again. It's not so. You know, the silence can be. And box can be any kind of way.
0: Mm-hmm.
2: But I give God thanks and praise for everyone who's blessed.
0: Amen.
2: And there's a sister, but I won't call her her name. She's not too well.
0: Mm-hmm.
2: But she know who I'm talking. I talked to her, I sent message. She's not well and going through things because you might not hear from her. Somebody you know,
0: mm-hmm.
2: but she's not too well.
0: Okay.
2: So I won't call her name.
0: Okay.
2: Because she said, don't call me out.
0: Mm-hmm.
2: In that, you know, because she feels down.
0: No
2: and
0: problem. Some people, God knows who she is. No, God knows who
2: some
0: she
2: people,
0: is.
2: Yeah, and some people don't want to because they're going through things and they don't want nobody to hear. I know.
0: Mm-hmm.
2: But you know me, I have a big mouth, so
0: mm-hmm.
2: I have to close my mouth there. But I'm praying under my breath.
0: Yeah.
2: Praise and anybody, just pray for the secret listener and them secret listener. Oh, yeah. What a Friday. It was brilliant, Brother Charles.
0: Mm-hmm.
2: Somebody else got broken again, a young girl.
0: Praise the Lord.
2: She came and she was broken.
0: Mm.
2: And she was in tears. You know, that's another touch. And it was the Holy Spirit.
0: Mm-hmm.
2: And sometimes somebody said they don't cry, like the lady in yesterday. I said, no, it's not you. A tears come. Mm-hmm. And that's what happened. So mm-hmm. I just get him. It's not because they want to cry. It's the Holy Spirit.
0: Amen.
2: So I'm encouraging some today. Get to the church. Call somebody.
0: Yeah.
2: And do what you got to do. This is Brother Derek, your brother speaking. Brother Charles, up my link just in case of anything.
0: Mm-hmm.
2: Okay? God bless him.
0: Bless you. Bless you.
2: Father God, I come to you. at the mercy seat, Lord God, to pray. Hallelujah. Hallelujah. Somebody need a touch right now through the station, through the link. Hallelujah. Lord, I thank you for my wife, Sister Caroline, in many ways. Lord God, because she's part of me. And I balance a bit because of her. And she balance a bit because of me. God, we all know malice, we all know bitterness. Bless my wife. Everyone always said she's very beautiful with her smile and whatever. But I'm broadcasting it, Lord, to them to encourage my wife. Even somebody said she got a voice, and I pray. I said, stir her up. And I pray someone can pray for my wife because she needs stir up to do the little things she can do. And Father God, anyone come towards us in such a way, it's a blessing. Anybody want prayer? Anybody want to come to church can check. Oh, God, I pray for my sister whose birthday is coming up on Thursday. By the grace of God, I'm hoping to go over there on Sunday, if it's the will of God. And Father God, I pray, oh God, for the healing of Trevor. Lord, oh God, Brother Charles, spin the music. Heal to Brother Charles, spinning the music. I cover Brother Charles' house, his family and everyone. I pray, oh God, this prayer not be in vain. And I pray I don't miss no one out. And no who used to link with the line. Ginger T, that name just come up. Oh God, met her live and direct. I think Ginger T is the one in the wheelchair. And Father God, I thank you for Sister Black and whoever who may concern. Sister Lattie, Pastor Dawkins, Brother Keith, Sister Sonia. No one may concern. Name will come and name might not come. But you know who you are. Thank you for all your prayer. And let it be done. And I pray that I don't miss nobody, because God don't want to miss nobody. In Jesus' name, amen.
0: Amen, amen, and amen. God bless you, Brother Jerick. Keep up the great work you're doing. Amen. And God bless your wife, Sister Carolyn, as well. I know you're an awesome team.
2: Anybody want to see me? See me in Brixton, 8:30, 9 o'clock, and on Wednesday.
0: Wednesday.
2: This Wednesday, if anybody
0: Wednesday
2: available.
0: Evening.
2: Yes, and Monday, we'd have another group.
0: Mm-hmm.
2: If they want to meet me and see me and share anything and any blessing they want to bring, they may come and see me live and direct.
0: Wednesday evening, so I'm in Brixton, Monday evening in Brixton, outside Iceland. Yeah. You can see Brother Derek witnessing and winning souls. If you want to work alongside him, join him.
2: Yeah.
0: If you need his details, contact
2: And I want
0: me.
2: To big up somebody as well before. Come on. Mm-hmm. Sister Selena.
0: Selena,
2: she
0: yes.
2: She came on Wednesday.
0: Bless her.
2: And she was helpful.
0: Wonderful.
2: And she came to my thing and she was helpful. She's done a little piece of video. We've done a shot.
0: God
2: people
0: bless
2: see
0: her.
2: A glimpse of it.
0: God
2: yeah.
0: bless us.
2: Bless you.
0: All right, sir. God bless.
2: Bye.
0: Have a great day. Bye for now.
2: Yeah.
0: Bye. Good morning, going out to Dawn. Blessings to you, Dawn. Good morning to you. Good morning, shouts going out to Glittery Ocean. Good morning to you, Glittery Ocean. God bless you. Miss Cherry. Blessings to you, Miss Cherry. So sweet. God bless you. God bless you. God bless you this morning. Glad to have your company. If you're not on Twitch, make the switch to Twitch, whatever platform you're on. We appreciate you joining us there. But the best place to join us is via my official website, which takes you to the Twitch platform. That's where you can become part of the Gospel Jam family. If you're not part of the family, join the family live on Twitch. Just look for DJ Brother Charles on twitch.tv and you can join the family. Let's roll, man. Let's roll. Let's roll. Richard!

7 is better than this. Do remember this week's Chatbout talk show. The topic this week is, has the church become full of sensationalists? Where are all the apostles? Where are all the prophets? Where are all the healers? We're going to be talking about it this week, Tuesday. Sister Josanne has suggested a topic, and she'll be coming on the show to tell us why she wants to talk about this topic. Has the church become full of cessationists? It's a bit of a funny word to say. It's not a familiar word. Has the church become full of cessationists? Where are all the apostles, prophets and healers? You want to join us and you want to join the conversation, join us on Tuesday evening, 8 till 10 p.m. No music from myself, Brother Charles, just straight talking for 2 hours with my co-host, Minister Joshua Kessler and Pastor Owen Uriah. As I said, our special guest this week will be Josanne, Sister Josanne. All right. We're going to do some overtime today because we had the problem on Friday. And I'm going to give you the heads up now as well. I will not be here next week, Sunday, or the Sunday after that. I'll be missing for a couple of weeks. All right? I'll just give you the heads up on that. All right? So we'll do some overtime today, and hopefully that will keep you for the next couple of weeks. Sensationalists. No? It's not sensationalists, Sanji. It's cessationists. It's not sensationalists. It's cessationists. As it's spelt, is how it is. Yeah? Cool. Yeah, so once again, please don't send out the search parties. I will not be here next week, Sunday, the Friday after that, or the Sunday after that, neither. I'm going to be missing. So you're going to have to put up with a couple of recordings over the next couple of weeks. But when I be back, God willing, we'll be in the new studio. And we'll be rocking and rolling for Jesus. Let's do this.

Blessings to you, Shaloma. The only one. Big up yourself. Like and share. Your anchor holds. You're gonna have to hold it down, Sylvia. I'll give you the passwords. Your anchor holds. And the keys.

This one so sweet, must get the instant repeat. Next week, Saturday, 3rd of October, UK Black History Month, dinner and dance taking place at the Pretoria Community Centre. Go over to Eventbrite, get your tickets. UK Black History Month, dinner and dance, host of artists, DJs. Set to be nice, man. All the information's on my

best goal to the world for today. Let's do this. We are going to do some overtime, so if you just joined us, don't worry. Still got over an hour or odd to go. Officially, we finish the show at 10 o'clock, but we're going to do a little bit extra. A little bit extra this morning. Let's go to the word for today, all courtesy of UCB.

Okay, you know what time it is. Time for me to go to my daily paper, my daily reading, my daily word of encouragement. We head over to the reading from the word for today, all courtesy of UCB. Today's reading is simply entitled Study, Work, Hope, Perseverance. Do you see a man who excels in his work? He will stand before kings. Today's reading centered around the book of the Bible, Proverbs chapter 22, verse 29. Study, work, hope, perseverance. That's today's title and subtitle from the word for today.

today's reading reads like this. Helping deaf people to communicate was what truly motivated Alexandra Graham Bell, inventor of the telephone. Perhaps that's because his mother and his wife were both deaf. If I can make a deaf mute talk, Bell said, I can make metal talk. For five frustrating and improvised years, he experimented with a variety of materials to make a metal disc that would vibrate in response to sound, reproduce those sounds and send them over an electrified wire. During a visit to Washington, D.C., he called on Joseph Henry, a scientist who was a pioneer in research related to electricity. He presented his ideas to him and asked his advice. Should he let someone else perfect the telephone or should he do it himself? Henry encouraged Bell to do it himself, to which he complained that he lacked the necessary knowledge of electricity. Henry's brief answer was, then get it. And so Bell studied electricity. A year later, when he obtained a patent for the telephone, the patent office officials credited him with knowing more about electricity than all the other inventors combined. Study, work, hope, and perseverance are common things, but they are the keys to uncommon success in life. And as Bell discovered, perseverance is often the most challenging. Longfellow wrote, the heights by great men reached and kept were not attained by sudden flight. But they, while their companions slept, were tolling upward in the night. Solomon wrote, do you see a man who excels in his work? He will stand before kings. He will not stand before unknown men. Study, work, hope, perseverance. That's today's reading from the Word for Today, courtesy of UCB. 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

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You can become part of the Gospel Jam family as well. We're one big happy family in Jesus. Love all the members of the Gospel Jam family, man. Can I say good morning again out to Melinda? Blessings to your sis. God bless you and your family. Hope all are well. Good morning, good morning, good morning. Also going out to Kimmy Kim. Pick up yourself, Kim. Blessings to you. Happy belated birthday, is it? Was it your birthday, Kim? I can't remember. Did I wish you happy birthday? Can't remember. God bless you. God bless you. Happy belated birthday. Good morning, shouts going out to Enrich. Blessings to you this morning. Glad to have your company. Let's see who else we got on with us this morning. Morning, shouts going out to DJ Legends. Blessings to you. Nice one. Good morning, good morning, good morning. Going out to everyone, wherever you're listening from, watching from. Thank you for joining us this morning. Janet, God bless you, Sister Janet. Blessings to you and the family as well. Can't leave you out. Shouts going out to your granddaughter, Michaela, celebrating her fifth birthday today. Blessings to Michaela. Happy fifth birthday from your grandma, Sister Janet. Blessings to you. Where are we? Can I just thank... Can I just thank Sister Jasmine for sponsoring the show, the Sunday Morning Gospel Jam Show and the Friday Morning Gospel Jam Show. She's an author, a book writer, a publisher, a great woman of God. She's a chaplain. She has her own TV show and she does so much in the kingdom. A great encourager. And she's put a lot of what she's that has been downloaded into her into paperback format. Check out her books on Amazon. She's wrote so many titles. There's only six on screen, but she's wrote so many, over 10, I do believe, and she's co-wrote with others as well. I do believe she just released a couple of more titles. So check out her books if you need some inspiration, you need some encouragement. Look for Jasmine Gordon Books on Amazon. Just Google Jasmine Gordon Books Amazon, and you will find her. If you want to connect with her directly on social media, you can go over to Facebook or Instagram and look for Jasmine Nicole Gordon. If you're having problems connecting with her or finding her books, connect with me. I'll connect you with her or the link to Amazon where you can get her books. But yeah, definitely check her out. She had a number one bestseller on Amazon. 10 Benefits of Forgiveness became an Amazon's bestseller. So you will be encouraged, you will be inspired with her books. Check her out. Big up Sister Jasmine over there in Tampa, Florida. Okay, apologies, Kim, it was your birthday on Friday. I think I did wish you happy birthday, but so much going on in my head at the moment that can't even keep up with myself. Hope you had a great one. God bless you and the family. Big up the whole family. Hope you had a great one and still celebrating. All right. Cool, cool, cool, cool, cool. Where else are we, Brother Charles? Do remember, the end of year gospel party or courtesy of Men of God Promotions taking place on Friday, the 4th of December. It's the first Friday in December. If you can't remember the date, you'll remember it's the first Friday in December, the Men of God Promotions end of year gospel party. So many people are getting the tickets already. If you haven't got your ticket, you need to get it. You know what it's like. They sell out. The tickets sell out. All takes place at the Royal Mahal Banqueting Suite,
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Same place that we had it last year, and we had a wonderful time last year. DJs on the night will be myself, Brother Charles, alongside your host, Kingdom Ambassador. And we'll have guest DJ Gospel Kid from Vibes FM. So big up Gospel Kid. We're looking to have a great time at the end of year gospel party, as we always do. £20 tickets in advance, and they are already moving, so don't linger, or else you will miss out. All right, doors open 8 p.m. and we go through till 2 a.m. in the morning. Nearest train station is Tooting Beck on the Northern Line, and I do believe it's a 24-hour service on the weekend, so you should be good. Parking is free on the roads locally. And somebody else was, a couple of people actually were asking about hotel. We are not providing hotel services, but the nearest hotel to the venue, which is less than 5 minutes walk, I do believe, is the Premier Inn. 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If you want to Google it, Premier Inn, Tooting. 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Or get hold of Junior Fagan, Kingdom Ambassador. Caribbean food and a license bar will be available as well on the night. All right, dress code, smart, casual. More information, just go over to my website and you'll get the full SP over there. All right. Cool. I think that's about it for now. All right. If I've missed out anything, let me know. Good morning, Judith. God bless you and the family this morning. Hope all are well. Big up the rest of the family. Glad to have your company this morning. Let's play the brand new one from my friend Winsome Moncrief Mitchell. This is My God Is Stronger. Big tune. Winnie, God bless you this morning. Let's drop it for the first time on the show.

0: Let's hear a winsome Moncrief Mitchell. Loving that Winnie, man. Blessings, blessings, blessings. Once again, big up Freddie as well. Good morning.
1: Good morning, Brother Charles. It's me again.
0: It's you again.
1: It's Louise.
0: Hi, Louise.
1: Boy, probably sound not so rough this morning. Brother Charles, I won't keep you long, but I have to testify, my goodness, again.
0: Please do.
1: There's so much. Thank you. There's so much that I missed off, and I'm like, do you know what? I know we go through seasons, and I realize that God has really, truly brought me into a season from a wilderness, yeah, where there's just bountiful blessings. Please, always, everybody, just thank God for the manna he drops from heaven, you know, but also see them sometimes as gold, because my daughter, this is how long it is, and I'm so sorry. Congratulations to everybody who did their GCSEs, whether young or old.
0: Yeah.
1: Oh, my daughter, you know, passed all of her GCSEs.
0: Praise the Lord. Praise
1: despite
0: the Lord.
1: Some of the difficult circumstances that she was going through.
0: Absolutely.
1: You know, my goodness. And she got some really good grades. She got like the best grades in the whole family. Wonderful. Over the years.
0: Wonderful.
1: So I'm really, you know, I thank God for what he's doing in her life. But also as well, there's recently my son's girlfriend celebrated her 25th birthday. So congratulations.
0: Wonderful.
1: You know, to Kiana and her mom, Rhonda, for celebrating her 60th too.
0: Nice.
1: But my son is also now, I went to a presentation evening called Pass Out, yeah? He is now, he's passed his 12-week course training to become a firefighter.
0: Wonderful. Wonderful.
1: My God, it's like...
0: Wonderful.
1: Thank you, Jesus. I know, it's like, you know, wow, he was all dressed up in his full, it looked like a military type
0: nice,
1: outfit.
0: Nice, nice.
1: You know, he's done his 12 weeks, really slogged it out. It's nice. A promise he made, you know, with his grandma and his dad's side who passed away.
0: Mm.
1: And I tell you something, it's amazing how God can just turn things around and use every circumstance to, you know, eventually, not in our time, but in his time, show us how good he is to us. You know, he's good to us anyway, but sometimes we don't see that.
0: Mm.
1: You know, he gave me a really great grade at his school that I'm working at. He gave me, like, literally an outstanding observation, and only God could do that, because I forgot I had an observation. So you see, the skills and the talents that God puts in you, when you feel like you just want to give up and you can't go on anymore, let me tell you, call out and cry out unto the name.
0: Amen.
1: Jesus. Because he's already put in you what, you know, God's already put in you what he's trying to show the world. So, you know, these seasons that we go through, we have low seasons, we have reaping seasons, we have seasons where we need to bless others. So, like I said, I just wanted to just testify and say how good is God. But also as well, the prayers as well from, you know, from the ministry that Pastor Sonia is leading and teaching us, you know. Wow, it's like, all I can say is people are praying, people care, and I thank God for this platform and everybody he's put me in touch with. When I couldn't do it, other people prayed. When I couldn't do much more, God just does it. He just does it. And I just feel like, I said, I've got this heart of gratitude, and I realized how much God has blessed me and guided me through dark times, wilderness times, loneliness, but he showed you, you do not walk alone if you trust in God.
0: Amen.
1: Trust in God. Look up, give it to him.
0: Absolutely.
1: And let him lead you when you ain't got the words to say. You know, he hears the tears, he
0: Amen.
1: Knows.
0: Amen.
1: But just wanted to say that. So to God be all the glory, honor, and praise. When I was told, this is the grade you got, I just shouted a hallelujah. When children finish their work, I shout a hallelujah, because trust me, don't think that I'm in a school that's easy. It's not easy. And I said, I couldn't do this job. I said, Lord, why this one out of the three I went for? Why this one? But it doesn't matter, because you don't have to ask God why, really. Let him do what he needs to through you, because it's his strength, not yours. So bigging up everybody this morning. And when you're ready, yeah, a song from JJ Bourne to sing. Something.
0: All right. Well, we've got a brand new one from him that Lioness has requested as well. And we're going to get it on. So we play that for you as well. All right.
1: Thank you. Cool. I'll leave the line now. God bless everybody.
0: All
1: God
0: right, sis. You take care. Bye-bye. Have a great day. Yeah. Let's play another brand new track. God bless you. God bless you, Louise. Let's play another brand new track. Let's do it this morning, man.

0: brand new one from JJ Bourne to sing, to play for Lioness and Louise. We're going to get it on. Well, let's play another one from Troy Anthony, courtesy of Righteous Corner. Easy Father Buck, Brother Tony, can't leave you guys out, man. Easy Righteous Corner. Let's do it.
1: Yeah, we say God force everything after, and if you don't do it, a big disaster. Yo, Brother Charles, play the great gospel music that you're playing. You see it?
2: Troy Anthony, I'll say so. Blaze it.
0: You know where you hear all the big tunes?

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Spanner Banner. On the long time rhythm. Righteous Corner Productions.

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Colin wants you to know about Sunday Night Live. 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All right, doors open 6 p.m. Doors open 5:30 p.m. and goes through till 7:30 p.m. All right, so big up Colin and the rest of the brethren over there. Big up Mummy Myrtle as well. Do believe that's your church. And God bless the saints and the leaders there as well. I have been told, I'm just waiting for confirmation. From Brenda. Okay, I think this is it. Brenda is just dropped in her spirit to give away two tickets to the Black History Month dinner and dance. The first two people to call this number, not my number, but her number, which will be, let me just try and get the number for you. All right. I don't want to give you the wrong information. If you want to go over to the dinner and dance this coming Saturday night, Brenda is giving away two single tickets. Let me just see. And this is why I like people to call in, because I normally make mistakes. All right. I know she doesn't want to come on the radio, but

0: Yeah. Let me see. Update me, Brenda. It takes place this coming Saturday. Let me just get the details up. All right. It takes place this coming Saturday at the Pretoria Community Centre, formerly the Haringey Irish Centre, over in Pretoria Road, N17, Tottenham. All right, doors open at 5:30. Showtime will be 6 p.m. goes through till 11 p.m. The evening will be hosted by Brenda Silverfox Emmanuel, and your MC will be Lady Essie. There'll be a host of artists and DJs on the night as well. So definitely get on board with this one. If they call you, then you can say. All right, look, as simple as this: the first two people to call me, not Brenda, call me, you will get a single ticket. All right, so the first two people to call 07534610422 will get a single ticket. The first two callers, all right, 07534610422, you will get a ticket to go to this event. All right, let's see who's on the line. Hi, good morning. Who is that,
1: Dayon.
0: You've got the number on speed dial, Dayon. I know you have.
1: Yeah.
0: I know you have.
1: I've got your speed dial.
0: All right. You want the ticket, yeah?
1: Yes, please.
0: It's yours. Don't say no more. It's yours. All right.
1: Thank you.
0: Bye for that.
1: Thank you.
0: Bye-bye. Hi, good morning.
2: Good morning, bro, Charles. Good morning, Brother Keith.
0: How are you doing? Long time, man. You okay?
2: I'm not too bad, my brother.
0: Can't linger too long, bro. Did you want the ticket?
2: Oh, well, might as well then.
0: No. It's not a might as well, because you don't know what the ticket's for. What is the ticket for? If you can tell me what the ticket's for, the ticket's yours. If you don't know what it's for, I'm going to give it to somebody else, bro.
2: You've just changed the rule, bro.
0: No. I ain't changed no rules. You need to know what you're calling in for, because you didn't call for the ticket, did you?
2: Is it a charity dance on Saturday in N16?
0: That has got to be a different dance, because this event is not a charity dance and it's not in N16. Okay, Brother Keith, do you want to go? Don't let me down, you know. If you want to go, it's yours. It's a dinner dance.
2: Yes, please.
0: It's yours.
2: Thank you.
0: Say no more, bro.
2: All right, it's yours. Bro. Bless you, yeah?
0: You take it.
2: I'll call back and give my testimony afterwards, yeah?
0: All right, that's no problem.
2: All right, bless up.
0: Oh, God bless him, man. Dayon, Brother Keith, the tickets have gone. Those are yours. Free dinner, free dance. This coming Saturday at the Pretoria Community Centre. People, if you haven't got your tickets and you want to go down there, set to be a great night. Brenda Silver Fox Emmanuel, alongside and in conjunction with the ACSA, Calypsonians, the Association of Calypsonians and Soca Artists. All right. Go over to Eventbrite. If you didn't get the ticket and you want tickets, go over to Eventbrite and look for UK Black History Month Dinner and Dance, and you will get the information there. All the information is on my website. But God bless you, Dayon. God bless you, Brother Keith. The tickets are yours and the tickets are gone. All right? Simple as that. Let me play this. Time is running out, but we are going to do some overtime. Fret not, worry not. We are going to do some overtime. And there's a host of R&B that I want to play as well. All right? Let me play this for Lioness and Louise. They said, can you play one from JJ Bourne to sing? This is his latest offering, Wolf and Sheep. Dub version. All right, so easy, JJ. Love this as always. One, two. Wow. Take time with the bass, Brother Charles. The tickets have gone. You missed out. You need me on speed dial.

God knows who they are. You need to recognise as well. Eileen, good morning. All yours, Dayon. Wolf and Sheep, dub version. JJ Bourne to sing.

I'm gonna find it and I'm gonna play it, man. Definitely. But big up JJ, always coming with a banger. Big tune.

my word. You know what? I'm going to play. I'm going to say the prayer of salvation, and then I'm going to play the vocal version, as JJ Born to Sing has just sent it to me. Blessings to you, bro. But people, the show will end at 10 o'clock. We are going to do some overtime. If you want a little bit extra, join me online via www.brothercharles.uk. We're on YouTube. We're on all the other social media platforms, Facebook, Twitch, TikTok, Mixcloud, everywhere. All right, if you want a little bit extra. But I tell you what, we have to give someone somewhere the opportunity to make it right with the Lord. If you're being blessed, you're being encouraged, you're being inspired to turn your life around and give it to Jesus, let's say the prayer of salvation right now before the show ends. And I want to give you the opportunity. Repeat these words after me and make a difference in your life as of now. Say this prayer with me this morning with a sincere heart. Let's say the prayer together. Lord Jesus Christ, Lord, I'm sorry for the things I've done wrong in my life. Lord, I ask for your forgiveness. Please, Lord, come into my life and fill me with your Holy Spirit. Be with me. Fill me with your Holy Spirit and be with me forevermore. Thank you, Lord Jesus. Amen. Amen. And amen. If you have just said that prayer, congratulations. I welcome you into the body of Christ. As my brother, as my sister, your life will never, ever be the same again. Continue to trust, believe, and have faith in the Lord, and he will walk with you along life's journey. As a new believer, I urge you to find a Bible preaching church. Connect with a bishop, a pastor, a reverend, an elder, a minister, a brother or sister who could encourage you further in the faith. If you need me to make the connection for you, connect with me and I'll connect you with them. Simply call me on 07534 610422, or go over to my website. All my contact details are there, www.brothercharles.uk. If you didn't get any of that, just Google me and you will find me, DJ Brother Charles, and we can connect and encourage. I can encourage you further in the faith. All right, but God bless you all for your time this morning. Once again, I won't be here next week, Sunday, or the Friday after that, or the Sunday after that. Be a couple of weeks away. All right, but keep me in your prayers and my family as well. I will be here, God willing, on Tuesday for the Chat Back Talk Show and on Friday. All right, but after that, I'm missing for a couple of weeks. But God bless you, man. God bless you. Let's play the one from JJ Born to Sing. This is Wolf and Sheep, the vocal version. One, let's do it, two, man.

right back to the days of 7-inch singles. And that was a B-side for Michael Jackson, or should I say the Jacksons. Blues Away. I just can't remember what it was a B-side to. Anyway, welcome to the Outlaw Soul Show, Soul and Boogie Show. Got all kinds of rare grooves and soul music coming for you today. 2 hours, you're locked onto the right show.

another tune that was a B-side originally, yeah? Odyssey, Don't Tell Me, Tell Her. What a tune. How you doing? Where are you? What you up to? Oh, you're locked on to State of the Art Radio. Of course you are.

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Frankie Beverly and Maze. Oh, what a tune this is. Mrs. Windsor, this one going out to you. You're locked on. I know, you love a bit of Maze.

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0: Come on, come on. You know, it's good. Cameo, back in the day. Don't be lonely. You can't be lonely when I'm here with you. State of the Art Radio is with you, people.

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Hey, let's stop kidding ourselves. 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I guess we would never know that.

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What a tune this is from Lou Curtin.

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We don't want to stop. We want to keep on playing the music today. Fantastic sound of GQ.

Soul and Boogie Show, rare Soul and Boogie Show. Leroy Hudson. What a tune this is.

It's the Art Wall Show. Big hi to everybody at Rex Radio. How you doing? Wendy, Robert. Hope all is good for you. Yeah? Mikey D, Amawak Radio. Yes, indeed.

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Oh. Rare groove, soul and boogie.

Eyes on You, Dayton. That's when I first discovered Dayton on that track, yeah. Remember buying that in Bournemouth, I bought that album. I bought that album at the Soul Centre, yeah, I remember that. Gosh. Remember when this guy was a lead singer for Cool and the Gang?

Fantastic, JT Taylor, two in a row today, yeah? I heard this lady 70, Jackie Graham. This is a beautiful, beautiful tune.

one of those project songs. Did it with Kiss the Sky featuring Jackie Graham, Living for You. Absolutely brilliant track. One more verse to go. Let's go. Go on.

girl can still sing. Oh. What a career, what an artist. Talking of dry as a bone, let's do some.

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And wherever you are in the world, it's good morning, good afternoon, good evening, and welcome to another edition of Too Good to Be Forgotten with me, Keith Chernak. Your regular musical journey into the clubland of the past.

together this week. The spotlight is back on the 1980s. And some regular tunes from artists that I've been featuring in the last few weeks, together with some new stuff, some obscure stuff, and even a couple of mainstream items too. So if you're ready for the journey back, let's get underway straight away with this.

So getting underway with Roger South's band Shock. Added album in 1980, electronic funk.

Pearl Dancing Have Some Fun. First appeared on Shock's 1980 album Electronic Funk. A couple of years later got released as a single too. Became a bit of a club favourite for a few months in that year. Alright, time for that American emigre who found her favourite fortune by recording in France. Here's another tune from Becky Bell.

the right place, you're certainly in the right place. You're locked on the Save Your Heart Radio. And Too Good To Be. We got Lady of a Grey Wood. And you're relaxing and enjoying the music right now. That's if you're not already got yourself up and having a little jig around and dance. Becky Bell in the right place. Got a couple more from Becky Bell in future 1980s editions. But right now, check it out, a lady by the name of Barbara Fowler, who came from Hartford in Connecticut. And at a young age, she joined a group called Sparkle, who produced one album in the 1979. Before joining Cinnamon, and I played a few tunes from Cinnamon over the last couple of weeks. Lead singer with Cinnamon. And then when Cinnamon disbanded, she went solo in 1983. And then... nice big breakthrough single.

solo artist. As I said, having been with Sparkle and then Cinnamon. What a long solo career she had. It burnt lots of singles put out. But her first solo album didn't come out till 2005. But let me tell you, her most recent album was just, what, not that long ago, in 2025. Well, about 6 weeks ago, on a 1980s edition, I played you a tune by Cousin Ice. Let's have another one.

Cousin Eyes. We're a little bit like Players Association, an assemblage of very talented musicians put together by Ira Cousin. 1980 produced one album, but they subsequently got together again for a few singles in the 1980s, and another album appeared at the end of the decade. But of course, in the meantime, they were all doing their other things. But that was from the 1980 album, a tune called Funk Electricity, and it certainly was.

Love a big ending. And a big beginning. Well, here's a tune from Fat Larry's band. And of course, Larry James got his career underway as a drummer, working with Blue Magic and the Delphonics in the early 70s, put together his own band in Philadelphia in the mid 70s, and naturally called it the Fat Larry's Band. Went on to mentor the little group called Slick, as well as a few other projects. Sadly, Larry James died in 1987. But they got him one final album before he died in 1986 called Nice. And here's a very prescient tune called Drop Dead.

Yeah, that was a bit tasty, so we'll be back. It was a prescient piece of music, really. Because within the year of that album's release, Larry James, the set, had passed away. And the band sort of kind of fell apart, really, without the driving force of the man who put it all together. But look, a great track from that nice album in 1986. Okie dokie. From Philadelphia, we go to New York City. New York City born Freddie Jackson. Having been sung on three albums by Mystic Merlin, he returned to New York

Freddie Jackson from his first album. Now, of course, Freddie Jackson, after he'd been with Mystic Merlin for three albums on the West Coast, he came back to New York City, started doing solo gigs, and then did some work for this next lady as a backing vocalist. And that lady was Melba Moore, as a result of his talents being noted on backing vocals for her. Freddie Jackson got his solo career contract, and the rest, they say, is history.

got released in 1980, but the single was within the decade there too. Really Lovers from Melbourne Moore. And whilst we got the female vocalist out here, here's an interesting tune. Recorded in 1980, but not issued. Goodness knows why, because this was quality soul, never got on air in 1980, but finally came out.

Well, I'll tell you what, sometimes this happens, well, it happens, and now and again where a single is recorded or a record is recorded, never gets issued. But pleasingly, that saw the light of day 20 years later. Phyllis Iron with a great tune called Sleep On It.

0: Temptations. Oh, yeah, let's keep running.
1: Starting again.
0: All right, then, start it again.
1: Starting again. We have the world.
0: Well, time for a little bit of Brit funk, for want of a better term here. Anyway, a British contribution.
1: We have the time to care.
0: Now, I played this tune about, 4 years ago? 4 years ago. And I remember saying at the time that because I had to cut it short, because we played it, I think at the end of the programme, I said I'll play it in full one day, and then forgot all about it, but was having a little rummage around the record cupboard and thought, hey, I know what I got to do, I got to play that tune again. So, starting again... is the British outfit called Second Image.

restart it again. Second Image. And I reckon I'll find a few more Second Image tunes to play in future editions of Too Good To Be Forgotten that you haven't heard before. Now, talking of tunes that I've played before, I was just 6 months into Too Good To Be Forgotten. Back nearly 6 years ago. And I played you this tune then, from Renee Moore and Angela Beaufort, Angela Wimbush, sorry, get me Angela's mix up. And I thought this would be worth a second play after all that time too.

where you get absolutely top-notch vocalists and songwriters like Renee Moore and Angela Wimbush, who wrote a song. Absolutely in-demand session musicians behind them. And a wonderful West Coast production. That's no reason why that didn't go mainstream. And it did in such a big way. Oh, goodness me, I can remember in 1985. We were playing that mix, that long extended version to death. Meanwhile, on this side of the Atlantic, yep, got another British contribution. As I've been featuring Jackie Graham for a little bit. Here's a song that she did in duet with David Grant. And another mainstream hit too. Here's Mated.

with David Grant. And David Grant wrote a few songs for her on her first album as well. There you go, Mated, here on Too Good To Be Forgotten.

You do yourself. The one does you there from early on in the decade, Second Wind. Well, it's been a week or two, if not more, since we had a Randy Crawford song. And this is truly beautiful.

Yeah, I know. Tell me all about it. Right, here we are. Too Good To Be Forgotten, then some classic soul, and then a classic soul artist. I've featured plenty of tunes from this fella in the past, both in the 70s and the 80s, but I've known for him for a few months. So right at the beginning of the decade, from his Music Trance album, here's Benny King with Every Day.

little bit of class of tickets we've got with Benny King right there. And now I've got a tune from an outfit that are best known for their funky, gritty club tunes. But occasionally turned in something on the smoother side. Here's Lakeside. It's fine.

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And that hasn't happened for a long, long while. Back in the 80s it did. And you got smooth, soulful songs like this. Here's Vesta Williams.

having played a Vesta tune a couple of weeks ago, I thought, well, let's find another one or two that I haven't had a play yet on Too Good To Be Forgotten. And there's one from 1986. So a first time play for a song called I'm Coming Back. Beautiful. Absolutely. Alright, with time moving on this edition of Too Good To Be Forgotten, it's time to start moving the tempo back on the upside. And from late in the decade in 88, here's a pleasing little tune from the Weather Girls.

completely forgot who did what, who replaced what, and who. Oh, never mind. It was a good album. The Weather Girls from 1988 produced some good singers, including that one, Love's on the Way. And then a year later,

that we got this week. Skip with an eternity. Unusually, a song that they didn't write themselves, but was written for. But great performance. Ooh, baby, baby. Now, Philadelphia girl Joanna Gardner. I've played one tune from her before. Here's another. Written for her by Eugene Wilde. From album Joanna Gardner.

brought to the world's attention by Loose Ends, where they discovered it while they were out in Philadelphia recording, and she contributed to some of their music too. Joanna Gardner, watching you. Mm-hmm. Right, okie dokie, having done the Skipworth and Turner tune this for this edition, gotta do the Nietzsche Williams tune for this edition too. Going back up to the end of the decade for this one from a great album, Special Love, in 1989. Used to give this a lot of play in clubs at the time. Who's who?

this week, Need You Will. Of course. Great track, who's in? And I've still got loads of us to play that we haven't heard before. So listen out on future editions of Too Good To Be Forgotten for more Nietzsche material. Well, Keefe, what are you doing? Here's another British contribution. Well, a first time play for this London-born fellow by the name of Jeffrey Williams. Is his very first single in 1984 that was the beginning of a very long career where he was recording albums right through until mid-20s. 2012, in fact, I think his last one was. But this is what got it all started. Appearing in 1984, I wanted to stop calling me up. Here's Jeff.

0: it's only taken me 4.5 years to get that one out of the record cupboard. Popular tune from 1984, Jeff Williams, as he was known then. A couple of years later, he produced his first album under the name Jeffrey Williams and stuck with Jeffrey Williams right through to 2012. Later in his career, emigrated to Australia.
1: Ooh, check it out. Yeah, you. I want you tonight. I want to play.

Well, interesting tune. One of the early ones from the DeBarge family. From their first album when they were known as DeBarges. Nice little ditty called Hesitated. Well, it's time running out very fast indeed. Just got time to slip a couple of tunes in. And the first of those comes from our regular favourite studio amalgamation. And their 1983 album, This Is Your Time, is Change. With a magical night. Yeah, we'll have a magical night.

time on each edition of Too Good To Be Forgotten. Well, thanks for coming anyway. I hope you enjoyed this week. A little selection of tunes. Back in a couple of weeks with more from the 1980s. Next week I'll be featuring the 1970s. Until then, thanks.

digging into the archives. Bit of hip hop to start today's show. How you doing? Oh, you well. I've had a great week. 24/7 chilling, killing like a villain. The meaning of raw is ready and willing to. Back in the day with Adam Mills. Take a loss, never. For the next 60 minutes. Coming off as a muscle, and I come off hard with rhymes that are odd. Stay the art radio. Whoops.

0: one of New York's finest, De La Soul, 1989. So all the usual stuff coming up today. We will bring it down a little bit later for the Quiet Storm. Got a bit of New Jack today.
1: Play this record as frequently as possible.
0: Stick with it.
1: As it becomes easier for you, play the record once a day or as needed.

Johnny Gill, Mr. Teddy Riley on a remix. It's all a bit lively today, isn't it? Need to bring it all back. It's state of the art radio. It's back in the day. Just over half the show left to go. Let's bring it back to some normality. For those who love to groove.

Patrice Russian. So if you listen to the show regularly, you will know that I always slow it down for a couple. And this week is no exception. Taking us to the Quiet Storm. She had the voice of an angel. And taken too soon.

Brooklyn, Bronx and Queens. And before that, Melissa Morgan and Kashif. We've got about 15 minutes of the show left to go.

Jeff Bradshaw, right, featuring Jazzy Jeff. That's it, we've come to the end of yet another episode. Thanks for joining me today, hope you enjoyed the show. Don't forget you can listen back to all of the shows on Mixcloud, or if not, the back of the day Facebook page. Till next time, it's Millsy out, peace.

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Lots to get through.

0: and I Don't Fall in Love. Up next is a lady to look out for, the one to watch. I don't fall in love no more. This next track won't be released till next month. I don't fall in
1: love no more. You heard it here first. Another exclusive track.
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0: Everything. Just gonna try and cram in a few more before the end of the show.

We're almost out of time. So much good music. Right here on State of the Art Radio.

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from Paul Johnson, She Got Me On. Wicked tune from early 2000s. Haven't heard this in a long time, so it'd be nice to play this one again. Bit of a summer anthem.

0: from Freddie, Joe and Kim. Two back to back from him on the jazzy tip. It's Backyards. And just before that, Good God featuring Fairy Fiend.
1: I've been searching such a long time.
0: On a hip hop tip.
1: Wonder will I ever
0: Wednesday afternoons right here on State of the Art Radio. You'll

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That's all things funky and anything with a groove.

0: 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Right Sides, Al Green and Mark DeMeo with Mesmerize.
1: And the Magnificent. I'm back, but the shaker was so boss, most punch.

What are you doing, people? It's all Rare Grooves today. Kicking off with a sound of change. 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Right, how you doing, people? It's all Rare Grooves today. Kicking off with a sound of change. 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

0: I want you, I need you, can I have you?
1: So much good music. Right, completely digging in the crates today and pulling out some

fantastic Gladys Knight and the Pips. This one going out to my man, Mr. Buckfield. Mr. Buckfield, big hi to you and your family. Gladys Knight and the Pips. State the Art Radio is a soul show. It's all rare grooves today.

fantastic Gladys Knight and the Pips, When You're Far Away. I remember when I first bought that album, I thought, wow, what is going on? I did think to myself, what a tune that is, you know? I was like, oh, really good album. Going out to Winnie, that one. Winnie, I know you love that tune and that album, so we'll catch up. We'll catch up soon, yeah? Here's a sign of colorblind, a track entitled Crazy.

in the Mac Band. Track entitled Stalemate. 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Really like it.

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Jones Girls. Oh, just love them. Absolutely beautiful harmonies. Track entitled Knocking. What a track that is. Keeping it sweet.

Music for the connoisseurs on today's show. Believe in You, Enchantment. What a beautiful track that is, eh? Love is the answer, says J Player. That'd be right, yeah?

Hey, Carter and Channel, absolutely brilliant track that one. Garfield Fleming was out all those years ago, and it went a little bit bigger a few years ago again, didn't it? But this is on its original release.

Oh, dance with me. The fantastic Billy Ocean. On the Soulful One. What a great voice that man's got. No exception here neither. Johnny Bristol is on.

Give it locked. I'd like to say thank you for locking on. Whether you're on Arawak Radio, GY Radio, Rex Radio, or State of the Art Radio, it's Art World Posing and Closing, leaving you with some blues.

Hello and welcome to the show. Here we go, 2 hours. Best music on the planet. And I'm out of breath.

Yeah, it's a nice way to kick the show off. That's Sandy Barber and a remix of I'm Gonna Do Some Steppin' On My Own, done by Al Kent. If you want to track it down, it's on BBE Disco. That's available on a 12-inch.

Yeah, wonderful Noel McCoy. And that was released somewhere in the mid-90s. I remember seeing him do it live at the Show Bar at one of the early Bump and Hustles. It was very good.

the Sound of the Affair. Sounded very much like Sounds of Blackness, but they were actually before them, so now you know where they got the idea from. Sticking with that 90s vibe, this is Yo-Yo Honey.

Yeah, the most unmistakable sound of Gregory Porter there, taken from the album All Rise. Right, this is The Mighty Pope. The track's called You Want a Love Affair. It's rather good.

over there. And I'm gonna stay. Woo! Hold on, baby. Hold on. Before that was the Sensations. Baby, baby, baby. This next one's Franny Gold.

sound of the Paramount 4 and Sorry Ain't the Word, available on Kent Records, one of their anniversary singles. Right, this next tune is a dedication to a guy who died this week, and Mr. Marvin Holmes, who wrote this classic.

that's Marvin Hones and Justice. You better keep her. Marvin Hones passed away sadly this week, so RIP.

Yeah, that's Chuck Jackson. Before that was, let me see, who was it? Supremes in the Four Tops, I think. Maybe. Might be in the Supremes in the Temptations.

a Saint-Germain track called Sure Thing, and before that was the Kevin Fingier Collective, Latin Dynamite.

sound of Arthur Miles. The classic Helping Hand. We're just reminiscing on how big that was in Bournemouth back in the 90s.

guest, Ernest Ernie, and the Sincerities. That's a made-up name, isn't it? Track's called Do Something. We've got something special next Thursday. My guest will be Mike Lefcon, local legend. Fantastic taste in soul music. So I'm looking forward to that. Don't forget the rerun on Sunday evenings, 9 till 11. Right, this next tune's the last one. Hope you've enjoyed the last 2 hours. I've had a blast. And I'll see you next week. This is James King and Memory. Have a great week, people.

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What's the deal, y'all? It's your girl, Olivia. And since I paid my taxes, it's only right for me to be with the tax man. We chilling over here on London's number one station. And he's playing all the latest hip-hop and R&B right here. Keep it locked, y'all.

0: good evening, maybe just a warm good night. 'Cause I'm not for nothing else, baby. Another 2 hours of independent soul right here on State of the Art Radio. Not for the people. You don't get them no mind, 'cause we're doing this for. How are you guys doing this week? How are you guys feeling this week? Another miserable day here in the UK. 'Cause if not for nothing else, baby. All the way through to that 2 hour mark. The best in independent soul, neo soul, some back in time soul. Right here on State of the Art Radio, Taxman Me, the destination, that 2 hour mark this week.
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0: Another 2 hours right here on State of the Art Radio. Some old, some new, some not so old, some not so new. The very best in independent and neo soul flavors.

0: He resonates with me. Music is my life. Is it yours? I'm going to say a special shout out to Eric, contacting me from Denmark, somewhere in Denmark. Eric said he enjoys the shows, but they're just not enough. They're not often enough. Eric, we're going to play some independent soul, some neo-soul, some sexy soul, way through to that 2-hour mark. And I'll tell you how to keep in touch with breaking artists here on State of the Art Radio.
1: Okay, watch out, Black. I'm going to go back to
0: Harvard. Also got to say big shout out to Dave, the original soul boy from Essex. He's now moved out of Southend, even further
1: I don't mean
0: into Essex. How you doing, Dave?

0: one's getting there. Yeah. 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
1: No, I'm not trying to do anything like that, baby. I just want to
0: all talk. The W's. 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And if you're like me, you like your Alexa, just say to Alexa, play state of the art radio. And she'll do just as she's told. Once more, same big shout out to Dave, the original Soul Boy out of Essex. Shouts going to Eric from Odense in Denmark. And Eric will give you that address a little way down in this show.
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Up top, Portrait from the USA from back in the day. Underneath, DJ Simon S from here in the UK.

0: Again, up top, two tunes using that Summer Madness break from a Kool & the Gang from back in the day. Before this one, Portrait, going back a few years, something simply called Come Over. Underneath, Mercy featuring her, Milena Perez, DJ Simon S from here in the UK. I do believe he may even be from Bournemouth.
1: For mercy. Gotta walk.
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1: Lack of direction slowed me down.
0: But you know what, we're heading towards that first community information break, so let's wind down this one.
1: I'll
0: give you one more before that next community information break right here. On State of the Art Radio, Taxman Mitha from Breaking Artists. Destination that 2 hour mark this week. Let's squeeze in a smidgen of this one.
2: Taxman.
0: And I'll catch you after. Taxman. I'll catch you after this on the other side.

0: 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Don't go away now.
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0: that first community information break. Once again, destination at 2 hour mark. Give you some soul, some independent soul, some neo soul from back in the day.
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0: 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Some old, some not so old.

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We're going to young ladies down at Decatur Avenue. You know where you are. Good evening shouts going to one and all.

0: is. It's called The Gentleman. Based on the Guy Ritchie film, a series. Of course, produced and directed by Guy Ritchie. 8 episodes, I watched them in one day. Absolutely fan and all that. So if you're a Netflix watcher, The Gentleman. And likewise, if you're a Sky TV watcher, head over to Sky Witness, The Cleaning Lady, another addictive series that's got me tantalised. Okay, Destination 2 Hours, let's give you a first slice of some blue-eyed independent soul on this week's show.
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0: 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Harry Lineker. Not Gary Lineker. Harry Lineker. Simply called Freak. 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
0: From the album Pleasure Palette, here comes Flamingos. Flamingoses, should I say. Back in time radio. Hit one, State of the Art Radio. But you know what, it's live radio. And sometimes you just make those mistakes.

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Plays here on State of the Art Radio. Tax Ben Reather from Breaking Artists all the way through to the end of this week's show. Okay, let's turn our attention to a young lady who was in the country twice last year. She hails from Minneapolis. Her name is Krishna and she sounds...

underneath. Brand new, good for you, Kashuna. Something simply called Told Ya. More music. Heading out that Ben Obi stable over there in Minneapolis. She was in the country twice last year. Let's hope she can come back to the US of A, to the UK even this year. Once again, Kashuna, if you've never seen her on stage, she's only slight, she's only little, but what a powerhouse. What a voice. What an artist. What a performance. Kashuna, all the way from Minneapolis. Now, the next young lady who was born and raised in New Orleans, a lot of people are not giving her the credit on the brand new album. The brand new album is called Good Life. Everyone's, of course, heading to the single that does it for me, Perfect Stranger, but there are some gems on that particular album. So I implore you, if you bought the album and you wasn't impressed, listen to it again and again and again and again. She's in the country in May. We'll give you this some information about where you can see her. Until then, let's give you some air.

and it's a fantastic album. The album The Good Life, or even Good Life, if you've seen Ledisi in May like me, do you know what, I just can't wait.

Let me get a blast from the past. Good afternoon, good evening, good morning, good night. Shouts out to Ashley and April. Just saw the message that you sent me. Thank you so much. That's the twins, Ashley and April, also from Essex. It's been a while, ladies. Haven't seen you. And I'm sure you won't mind me sharing. Ashley's the lady in waiting. Miss Prim and Proper. And April. Shall we just say the tomboy at the two? Identical twins, Ashley and April from Essex. How you doing? Thank you, thank you, thank you, thank you, thank you for the kind words. Okay, let's slip in one more. And let's try and do a little mix on this one. Should take us up to the next community information break at the top of the hour. Now we're number two, some more good music all the way through to that 2 hour mark. Until then, let's have a touch of this one and a touch of another one.

0: takes up to that second community information break. Rounds up hour number one. In hour number two, we promised to give you some more good music all the way through to that 2 hour mark. But until now, until then, it's time to take a break.
1: Time to take a break, but we'll be back. Don't go away now.
2: Gentlemen, I've got some bad news and some good news.
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5: 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To spot the signs of a stroke, you have to think and act fast. F, face. Has their face fallen on one side? Can they smile? A, arms. Can they raise both arms and keep them there? 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Is their speech slurred? 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Just like a fire, it's time to call 999 if you see any single one of these signs. The faster you act, the more of the person you save.
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